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I'm storming on the corner, about to catch the last train home. 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So can you spare a penny for my thoughts? I've been praised upon the pavements. Passers by don't pay much. 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
1: What if I sleep talk and you hear everything? 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
1: Oh, wow, that is a stumper. I just don't know.
0: Oh, he didn't know, didn't know, didn't know. The dinosaur didn't know how to change the world.
1: You know, I would like to come with you to see how this works out.
0: So they met up with this penguin, asked, how do you change this world? The penguin said,
2: 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It's really hard for me to say.

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0: 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You're listening to George.
1: Good morning. Hello, welcome. It's Fun Kids Breakfast on your Monday. We're going to kick things off with a bit of Alex Warren and Ordinary.

0: Phys Ed?
1: Physical Education. The Trunchbull's speciality.
0: Who are you?
1: We're prefects. We're here to take you to class.
0: So, we're going to start learning?
1: Oh, you'll start learning, all right.
0: Great! I already know the alphabet.
1: You don't know

0: Morning. Why? So Matilda kicking herself.
1: Why? Just you wait for Phys Ed.
0: It's Fun Kids Breakfast here with me, George, on your Monday morning. Hope you had a marvellous weekend. I won't lie, by the time Saturday came, I was a melted man. I was like an ice cream after it's been on the beach for 5 minutes. You know, dripping. Love the warm weather. Not complaining, just saying. I enjoy not being a melted man. If you feel... Ken Boys, please. Melted or otherwise, at funkidslive.com/George. 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

Die with a smile on Fun Kids Breakfast. Lady Gaga and Bruno Mars. I wanna be next to you. Oh, I love that song. Still sounding good. I had a lovely weekend. Thanks for asking. Went to the cinema on Saturday. One of my favourite things to do. Obviously got a huge popcorn and a massive drink as well, because it's the cinema. Like, you have to do that, don't you? Enjoyed that. It was my brother's birthday as well, so we went out for dinner. Happy birthday, Jack. We had a nice day. It was very fun. Saw some friends at the weekend. It was an action-packed weekend. It was a busy one. It really, really was. I hope your weekend was great too, even if it was just chilling out and relaxed. Holidays, there's time for lots of fun in the week too. Share your big summer plans with the show if you'd like a little shout out on the radio. Tell me all at funkidslive.com/George. Coming up, music from Justin Bieber, some Taylor Swift as well. First though, this from High School Musical. Classic. Breaking Free on Fun Kids. Maybe this will be your pick for the Fun Kids Top 100 Disney Songs. Voting is open now.

0: It's Fun Kids Breakfast on your Monday morning. And of course, on Mondays, we love to share words of wisdom and inspiration, some words of guidance to get us excited for a big week ahead. We call it Monday Motivation. We've got brand new motivation on the way just after 8 a.m. But first, I thought we'd rewind back a few months now when we had Strictly Come Dancing judge Anton de Beck give us what I would call Monday Motivation. He calls it something else.
1: Hi, my name's Anton de Beck. Get my new book now, codename Foxtrot. And my Monday morning thought for the day, I think I've changed the name of it, but I quite like that name. What with me being an author and all, is embrace the journey of discovery and do what makes you happy.
0: Thank you. Strictly's Anton de Beck.

You could be voting for this song. I knew it. The Fun Kids Top 100 Disney Songs. It's new from Taylor Swift and Toy Story 5. You're listening to Fun Kids Breakfast. George's Marvelous Multiplier is on the way as very, very shortly. Luke is back in the hot seat and hoping this morning to win his sixth prize. We'll find out how he gets on very shortly. But first, Robot is going to tell us a joke, so we need to wake him up. Here's the 7:30 hooter.

0: Robot activating. 10%. 30%. 70%. Full power mode achieved. George. Are you ready to laugh? Starting LaughBot 3000. Launching today's joke. Why can't you trust stairs?
1: I don't know.
0: Because they're always up to something.
1: Is there always... Oh, that's good days. I like that one, Robot. Well done.

0: It's Fun Kids Breakfast, and we're back with Luke, who is here for day six of Multiplier. Currently, he's won a whole load of amazing prizes, five goodies in his pot, including a Toy Story 5 toy, and today they are all on the line as he bids for a sixth prize. How are you feeling, Luke?
1: Worried.
0: Well, I understand that. You've got a bit of pressure on because you've got five prizes to protect, but you've been doing very well. You must be feeling happy with your progress.
1: Yep, I am.
0: Now, I'm imagining you would love a geography question to come up today, because am I right in saying you've got a very, very cool skill?
1: Yeah, I do.
0: Go on, tell us.
1: So, I can basically name every country's flag.
0: That's incredible. So, if I showed you a flag, you'd be like, that is Barbados, that is Kazakhstan.
1: Yeah.
0: That's very impressive. How did you get so good at identifying flags?
1: I watched videos of geography stuff.
0: And is geography your favourite subject at school?
1: Yeah.
0: Oh, I love geography as well. It's so, so interesting. Well, we're on the radio, so we can't put you to the test with flags. But I trust you're amazing at it. And, well, look, hopefully we get a geography question pop up on Multiplier. You've got five prizes on the line. The pressure is on today. You are hoping you can make it six. And we're going to see how you get on right now. Good luck. Robot, can we have today's Multiplier question, please?
2: Generating question. Multiplier question complete.
0: Which is the longest river in the UK? Is it A, the Thames, B, the Severn, or C, the Trent?
1: Severn.
0: The Severn has been locked in, and we will find out if Luke has won himself a sixth prize after this.

0: We are back on Fun Kids Breakfast and Luke is here. He's in the Multiply hot seat and he's hoping today to win a sixth prize. He's also hoping not to lose all five prizes he's already won. Luke, we said you wanted a geography question. You got a geography question. Which is the longest river in the UK? The three options were the Thames, the Severn, or the Trent. You locked in the Severn, but is it the right answer?
1: Correct.
0: You find yourself, Luke, a sixth multiplier prize. It's the correct answer. Well done. Let's spin the multiplier prize wheel and find out what you are adding into your pot this morning. You've won yourself a summer fun gift. It's in your prize pot. It's your sixth goodie alongside the books and the Toy Story 5 toy. What an achievement. Your sister managed to walk away with four prizes. You've currently got six in your pot. And today, you can walk away with six prizes. You can walk away and we will send six goodies to your door. However, of course, as you know, you can risk all of those prizes. As you know, the questions get harder as every day goes. And if you got the next question wrong, you would lose everything you've already won. But the decision is completely down to you. So, Luke, what would you like to do? Walk or multiply?
2: I might do walk away in a bit, but I'll do multiply now.
0: You're multiplying. Once again, those prizes are on the line and we will find out. You can add a seventh prize to the pot next time round.

Goodness gracious, Multiplier returns tomorrow morning as Luke is trying to win a seventh prize. The pressure is very much on. We'll find out how Luke does tomorrow. If you fancy a go being next up in the hot seat, like Luke, trying to win a truckload of prizes, then why not head this summer to funkidslive.com/George and sign up to be playing here on the radio. 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

From the new Moana live action movie Along the Way, it's Fun Kids Breakfast here with me, George, in a month where we are celebrating all things Disney. So it's only right that we're playing a load of Disney tunes. Now, if you would like to win a £100 voucher and get your very own ad played here on Fun Kids, well, we are looking to remind people to recycle their aluminium products and promote amazing aluminium. So we need a great radio ad to do it. If you've got what it takes to write a winning script and even maybe record it yourself, well, here is your chance to get on the radio. Now, it is pretty amazing. It's light, it's strong, it doesn't rust, and is used in everything from drink cans to jumbo jets. It's also a super recycler. So recycling aluminium uses 95% less energy than making it from raw materials. And an old can could be back on a shop, on the shelf in the shop, as a brand new drink can in less than 60 days. Crazy. So if you're up to the challenge, well, you could win a £100 voucher of your choice from some amazing retailers. And we will give you some inspiration at funkidslive.com where you can enter. What an awesome challenge. Good luck.

0: It's Ed Sheeran and Sapphire on Fun Kids Breakfast. So we are currently in the midst of voting being open for the Fun Kids Top 100 Disney Song Countdown. My favourite time of the year, we get to talk all things Disney, play a load of Disney tunes to hopefully give you some inspiration about which songs to vote. Now, Emily Hines, who's 7 years old, has told us that her favourite Disney tune, the one that she's backing for the Top 100, is Tangled and When Will My Life... 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
2: I'm here on the Fun Kids VIP birthday red carpet as Charlie is joining the Double Digits Club, turning 10 today. Mum and Dad, I said you've been asking for a dog for your birthday. So they've got you a board game. Mom and Dad are cruel. Have a great day, Charlie. Also, happy birthday to Lola, turning 9 today. Love Mum, Dad, and Max. To everybody celebrating, dog or not dog, this next song is dedicated to you.

0: silly. What song are you picking? And what are you changing the lyrics to be about? Let me know. I'm going to be getting your messages in the show all week long. So tell me, please, at funkidslive.com/George.
1: How naive to still believe you'll get a happy ever after. 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

0: Buzz Red and Fights on Our Lives. It's Fun Kids Breakfast on the way. Monday motivation. First, though, we've got a few messages that have already flown in about the songs that you would pick to parody. So Harry said he would turn Olivia Rodriguez's. This is genius. I didn't expect them to be this good. Harry said I would turn Olivia Rodrigo's stupid song into stupid homework. That's good, that is. We need to make that happen, Harry. I love that. Millie Leeds. I would spoof Opalite by Taylor Swift and call it Oh I Ate and be about all the food that I ate. I love that too. Fill those lyrics with everything in the fridge. Why not? That is a fantastic start. More throughout the week. So tell me your song and what you would change the lyrics to at funkidslive.com/George. Taco Meat is on the way, of course.
1: I know you moved on to someone new. Hope life is beautiful. You were the light for me to find my truth. I just want to say thank you.

0: Well, it's time now to start off our week in style, as we always do, by bringing somebody onto the show who can give us some words of inspiration and guidance ahead of a busy week. So with their Monday motivation, please welcome to Fun Kids Breakfast, Isaac Hamilton McKenzie.
1: My name is Isaac Hamilton McKenzie. I'm the author of Jamal Target, Phantom Agent. And my Monday motivation is to get out and have fun, get moving. I love exercise, movement in general. That always helps me to focus and just clear my mind. And get out, get some fresh air.
0: Lovely stuff, Isaac. Thank you for your words of Monday motivation.
2: 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Fun Kids.
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0: A Perry Forget About Us on Fun Kids Breakfast. We're coming up, my film club is telling you about a movie which I think will quite possibly make you cry. It's beautiful and a little bit sad. First, though, we are getting ready for a big Monday. We're going to be prepared for whatever today has in store for us. And the best way to do that is by saying, Robot, fire up that riddle.
1: 10% ready. Launching today's challenge. 30%. Powering up difficulty level. Project complete. We're robot riddle ready. It's time to work some muscles in the mines. Today's riddle question is, how do you make the word one disappear? I'll reveal the answer after this song, here on Fun Kids.

0: And you want to watch tune? Taco Meat is on the way very shortly. It's wild. First, though, back we go to Robot, who has the answer to our Monday morning riddle.
1: Welcome back to Fun Kids. Let's recap today's riddle. Today's Robot's riddle question is, how do you make the word one disappear? It's time to find out if you crack today's riddle. The answer is, add a G in front and it's gone. Well done if you got it right. Here's a round of applause just for you. If not, better luck next time.

the K-pop Demon Hunters and Golden on Fun Kids Breakfast, where it's time to play our one to watch tune this week. We love bringing new music to the station, and this is Go Banana Go and Taco Meat. 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

0: This week's One to Watch June, it's Taco Meats on Fun Kids Breakfast. Coming up, BTS and Dynamite and my film club. But first, it's time for some news. And here's the team at Children United today with what's going on.
1: This is Maya at TVCU with your news for today. Scientists have discovered coral reefs in Indonesia are being illegally bombed for fishing almost once every hour. Bomb fishing uses explosives to kill lots of fish quickly, and it destroys coral reefs. In a study led by the Zoological Society London, researchers placed underwater microphones in the ocean to record the sound of explosions. They hope the technology could help governments find bomb fishing hotspots so they can protect reefs and support communities to find safer ways to fish. The US President Donald Trump has signed an order calling for fewer childhood vaccines and is claiming, again, that vaccines are linked to autism, which experts say is wrong, dangerous, and not backed up by any scientific evidence.
2: You know, there are some groups that have virtually no problem with autism, and they're groups that aren't big into the world of vaccines.
1: The USA is currently experiencing its worst measles outbreak in 35 years, which experts say is down to less people getting vaccinated. And even though Trump's order is guidance, not law, doctors are worried it could put more parents off getting their children vaccinated, putting them at greater risk of diseases like measles, which can be deadly. Spotify says it will start labelling AI-made music and artists from next month, so you can tell if what you're listening to was created by AI. The music streaming service also says AI-generated songs won't appear in recommendations unless you already follow the artist. The move comes as tens of thousands of fully AI songs are now being uploaded to platforms every day, with streamers trying to tackle the illegal bots listening to them, which makes money for the person behind the AI music. The world-famous Edinburgh Fringe Festival is underway. Every year for the month of August, thousands of street performers, musicians, actors, comedians and more take part in one of the biggest arts and cultural festivals in the world. With headlines about the rising cost of visiting Edinburgh during the Fringe, there's still loads of free shows and street events, with Edinburgh's festival organisers saying they're trying to keep tickets affordable despite rising costs.
0: 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We're back with Sky Kids with yet more news.
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Lights, camera, action! Welcome to George's Film Club, where I tell you about great films that you and the family can watch. Today's film is Up, a beautiful Pixar favourite, which follows an old man who lifts his house into the sky and finds adventure where he least expects it. This is a beautiful, moving and heartwarming story, which is a classic Pixar tale. It has a beautiful animation, amazing writing and incredible characters which come to life on screen. It's hard to not have a little tear fall down your eye as you're watching this. You can check it out on Disney Plus, and I think you'll love it because it's sweet and funny, it's moving and utterly unforgettable. That's a wrap on today's Fun Kids Film Club, but I'll be back next time with another must-watch movie.

0: Bit of Tones and I on Fun Kids Breakfast. Dua Lipa very shortly. We'll be playing Dance the Night on Fun Kids Breakfast. But first, some podspiration as we take a listen to a little teaser of the latest Fun Kids Science Quest podcast, where Dan has been chatting to Remy Vanesse.
1: So, like you've said, the rocks of Stonehenge are really big and heavy. And one of the rocks, the Altar Stone, is the largest of the rocks that come from far away. So Stonehenge can broadly be split into two types of rocks. You've got those really big arches. Those are called the Sarsens. They're from sort of quite close. They're about 30 kilometers away. That's sort of roughly 15, 20 minutes in a car, something like that. Sort of short distance. You know, they're a long way to move a rock. You've got to remember Stonehenge was built before the invention of the wheel. So it's a long way to go to move a rock that heavy. But those Sarsen stones, they're quite close. And then the other stones, they're the blue stones. Those are smaller. They're roughly, the smallest one is about the weight of a large car. And the one that my work focuses on is about this weight of three or four cars. And so that rock comes, it comes all the way from northern Scotland. And moving such a big rock from northern Scotland has really puzzled people. How was it possible to move such a big rock?
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It's The Explorer and the Bear on Fun Kids Breakfast. Now, Dan is bringing his incredible Fun Kids Science Quest live to stages across the UK. It's basically Fun Kids astronaut training. 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If you're in Banbury, Dan's coming your way on the 27th of August. This-

George Ezra and Shotgun. It's Fun Kids Breakfast here with me, George. I can hardly believe what I'm saying, but tomorrow we welcome Luke back onto Fun Kids as we play George's Marvellous Multiplier for day seven. Oh, so much on the line. Six goodies at risk if Luke gets tomorrow's question wrong, but get it right and he bags himself an amazing seven goodies. We'll find out how Luke does tomorrow morning just after the half seven hooter. And if you do fancy a go, play Multiplier, being next up in the hot seat, trying to win a truckload of prizes, well, you can apply by heading to funkidslive.com/George. All the details are there. Here's Olivia Rodrigo. How can something change?

0: across the UK. It's just gone 9 o'clock. You're listening to George.
1: Okay, we are getting into your Fun Kids summer party now, where you get to pick and introduce all of the tunes. Marley's Ed Sheeran anthem is on the way after Medusa and Khalid.

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0: You saved my heart. You're picking the songs here on Fun Kids right now. Ophelia. I like Sienna selecting Taylor Swift, The Fate of Ophelia. 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

0: Archie is selecting arguably the biggest song in the world right now to play after we hear from our fantastic young radio reporter Ollie, who's got today's Fun Kids Fact for us.
1: It's time for your daily Fun Kids Fact with me, Ollie. Sloths are excellent swimmers and can hold their breath for up to 40 minutes underwater. And Tyrannosaurus Rex was nearly 40 feet long and 12 feet high. You can definitely say that they were massive. Thanks for listening. Join me next time for another Fun Kids Fact.
0: Thanks, Ollie. We will see you tomorrow morning. Archie, what would you like to hear now?
2: 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Can you please play Die Die?

0: Hawaiian Rollercoaster Ride, of course. This is your Fun Kids Summer Party. You are selecting all the tunes that we play. Isn't that right, Olivia?
1: I'm Olivia. Please may you play Crazy What Love Can Do. Thank you. I

girls are out there with a long, hot summer. Isn't it just? You're listening to Funky Kids Breakfast here with me, George. This is your summer party, and that's why very shortly Clifford is picking a massive banger from Benson Boone. First, so Sunny Federa, Jazzy, and Someday.

0: whisper. You see what I did there? Joel Corey brings a close to the show this morning because Emma Louise has landed at Fun Kids HQ and is ready to roll with the holiday show this morning. It has been so much fun on your Monday, going through yet another tense morning of Multiplier. Yet more terrible robot jokes and some massive Monday motivation. I'm back tomorrow morning, bright and early from 7 a.m. We're doing the breakfast show all over to it already. Until then, take care.
1: This is...
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1: 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Emma Louise here with you on the Fun Kids Holiday Show. First of all, big thank you to George. The last few hours on his show was good, wasn't it? Right now, though, I am taking over all the way to one, playing you all the biggest songs from Fun Kids. When I say big, I mean songs like this from Dolly Style. Here is B-E-A-C-H, Please, on Fun Kids.
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1: A band? No, Mom. 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
1: Lainey?
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2: And Steven, well, he could be our manager.
1: All right.

0: Alfie, now that we're friends, I've decided to make you my new project.
1: Oh, you really don't have to do that.
0: I know. That's what makes me so nice. Whenever I see someone less fortunate than I, and let's face it, right, who isn't less fortunate than I? My tender heart tends to start to bleed. And when someone needs a makeover, I simply have to take over. I know exactly what they need. And even in your case, though it's

0: 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Easy as that. You might say, hey, Emma Louise, all summer holiday I've been reading loads of books, or I've been spending time with family, or I'm about to go on a holiday. Whatever it is you're doing, I would love to know. And if you let me know, I can give you a nice big shout out right here on Fun Kids.
1: Hello, my name is Polly the Pirate. 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
1: All together now! Yeah.

Just after 11 o'clock, we are going to be sharing our very best jokes with each other. We do something called Joker's Corner on the holiday show, and it is very silly, but very good. Basically, you send me your favourite jokes to the Fun Kids website. Then after 11, every single day, you and me have a nice big giggle together. If you've never heard it before,

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0: 7 o'clock. You're listening to Emma Louise.
1: Good morning. I'm going to play you this song and we're going to get very, very silly with some very good jokes. Before that, though, Taylor Swift on Funkies with I Knew It, I Knew You.

0: Taylor Swift playing on Funkies. That was I Knew It, I Knew You from the new Toy Story movie. Shall we have a bit of a giggle? Shall we do it? It is time for Joker's Corner. Woop, woop, woop, woop, woop. Okay, thank you so much to everyone who sent their jokes into me on the Funkies website, funkidslive.com/jokes. If you are silly, if you've got a very good silly joke, we want to hear it, please. That's exactly what Ariel did. Ariel, please, what's your joke?
1: How did the dog get to the moon?
0: How?
1: On a doggett ship.
0: Of course. On a doggett ship. On a doggett ship. By the way, I think your name might be Aurelie and I pronounced it wrong. If that's true, I'm so sorry. But very good joke, very silly. Hello to Harley, what's your joke?
2: What's a cat's favourite colour?
0: What?
2: Purple.
0: Of course it is. Purple. Very good cat noise. Thank you to Harley. Right, Freddie, it's your turn. What's your joke, please?
3: Knock, knock.
4: Who's there?
3: Cow.
4: Cow who?
3: No, they don't. They moo.
0: He's right. He is correct. They do moo. He is correct there. Thank you to Freddie. More of your jokes coming up after this.

0: from Phineas and Ferb. That was Us Against the Universe playing on Fun Kids. I was like, what's that song called again? Us Against the Universe. I got it. But right now we're in the middle of Joker's Corner. That's why I'm distracted, because we're having a very nice silly time. Yeah! Big hello to Ruth. Ruth, please, what is your joke?
1: My joke is, what happens when a jam donut crosses the road?
0: What?
1: It makes a traffic jam.
0: Of course it does. Thank you to Ruth. Big hello to Sophia Khan as well. Sophia, what's your joke?
2: How do logs use computers?
0: How?
2: They log on.
0: Obvious. Obvious, but very funny. Very silly. Obvious, but very true. Thank you, Sophia. Hello as well to Georgina. Georgina?
3: What was the Batman and Robin CD called after it got squished?
0: What?
3: Flat Man and Ribbon.
0: Very good. Very silly, actually, from Georgina. If you want to be like Georgina and Ruth and Sophia and get your joke on Joker's Corner, all will be explained in a second. But basically, I think you've got it in you. I think you've got a really good joke. And you know what? We all want to hear it. Playing now, though, on Fun Kids, Dua Lipa and Houdini.

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from The Greatest Showman. That was The Other Side, playing on Funkids. It is Monday morning on the Funkids Holiday Show. I'm Emma Louise. Nice to meet you if we haven't met yet. My job basically is to keep you entertained and soundtrack whatever it is you are up to during the summer holidays. On the way from me, songs from K-pop Demon Hunters and Harry Styles and Hercules and Descendants and Natasha Bedingfield. Basically, I'm playing you lots and lots of very good songs. This next one is also a very good song from Carly Rae Jepsen. Here she is on Funkids with Call Me Maybe.

would you like to go on some very special Fun Kids astronaut training? Wow. Yep, you heard me correctly. Fun Kids astronaut training. Well, Fun Kids Science Quest is travelling all across the UK with an amazing live show all about space. 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

from Hercules, sounding gorgeous this morning. That was Go the Distance playing on Fun Kids. Next song from me comes from David Guetta and Zara Larsson. This is On My Love. Still to come, big songs from Descendants, Natasha Bedingfield and Calvin Harris, all playing for you this morning on Fun Kids. Yeah!

0: Natasha Bedingfield playing on Fun Kids. That was Unwritten. Now, though, we've got to talk about what is happening in Judge Bex's courtroom, because things are really heating up. Abigail is taking Mum to court over her morning coffee habit, claiming the endless burping, oh Mum, has become too much. And Ivy is bringing her sister Georgina to court after promising to give her an art lesson, but never finding the time, with Georgia blaming A-level revision and all of her work. Oh, when you listen, it'll sound a little bit like this.
1: This is Judge Bex. The cases and people are all real. Judge Bex's judgments are final.
2: No, anything! I need my coffee!
3: You're addicted to coffee. Oh,
2: I just need my two coffees in the morning, please!
3: No!
4: What, can I have one coffee? One, please!
5: I don't usually do this, but I'm gonna bang the gavel early. Not for a judgment, just because I'm so annoyed at Georgia. There we go. So, tell me, Georgia, defend yourself here. What's going on?
1: Get ready to enter the court of Judge Bex.
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3: Something has changed within me. Something is not the same.

What an epic song. From Wicked, that was Defying Gravity playing on Funkies. Right now, though, I've got to tell you about this week on Activity Quest, because Adam gets a one-on-one lesson with Rory at Top Golf, the game that's a mixture of darts and golf, with a lesson from PGA Pro. Can he beat their score and put the pro to shame? What do you think? I don't know if he's going to do it. Sorry, Adam. Get the latest episode and find out about things you could be doing this week. It's completely free. 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Ireland.

0: break it down. I've been finding ladybugs for thousands of years. The world always needs one when a threat appears. So in the darkest hour of our longest night, there's always been a ladybug to stand up and fight. The fighting and the spying, becoming best friends. 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
1: What, tsunami?
0: I'll tell you what's in it for you. 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

Film fans, movie lovers, gather around, because for the next half an hour-ish, I'm only playing you big songs from big films. 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

0: song still makes me so happy whenever I hear it. From Encanto, that was We Don't Talk About Bruno. Next song from me comes from Zombies 4. This is Don't Mess With Us.
1: All right.
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1: Across the UK, it's just gone 1 o'clock. 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
2: 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We'll start from a movie that's all about a classic toy. It's on after Die Die. Shakira and Burna Boy.

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3: I get to be an explorer, and never before her. A crosser of borders like Lewis or Clark.
4: Who?
3: I'll take any gamble. There's so much to sample. Nothing I can't handle. Can't wait to embark. Life lesson number 321, Charlie. Nothing worse than a small, stationary life. Dullesville.

So Much World, it's from the Playmobil movie on Fun Kids. It starts Monday afternoon. My name's Dan, this is Fun Kids. I think that's gotta be one of the best movies about a toy, and Playmobil, I mean, it's classic. They're like made out of wood, so it's old school. Your great-great-great-great-grandparents would have played with Playmobil. I think, though, no toy movie comes close to the Lego movie. Maybe the Lego Movie 2, what do you reckon? On the way, for loads of afternoon adventures, Ed Sheeran with Justin Bieber in a second. Also, I've got a tune from Descendants right now on Fun Kids. Becky Hill, David Guetta, this is Remember.

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1: Did I mention it's from Descendants on Fun Kids? You're listening to Dan with a very wild choice for you right now. It's the Would You Rather question. One tricky pick that you need to make, and you're growing or shrinking. Would you rather be as small as an ant or as big as a giraffe? What are you thinking? Huge neck, you can tower so high, or you're tiny and you can scuttle. Yeah. It's up to you. We'll run through your options after 1D. And this is Summer.

Mr. A, making music, we're in a band, it's Fun Kids, Dua Lipa in a sec. Now, would you rather be as tall as a giraffe or as small as an ant? It's the would you rather question you need to choose. Well, if you're as tall as a giraffe, you don't have to have a long neck like one. You're just massive, you're enormous, so you can see everything. You'd get on all the rides at the theme park, but you'd have to bend down before you enter every door. Otherwise, you'd be whacking your head. Or you are a tiny little ant, so you can scuttle, you can sneak in places. But you might get stamped on. That's a real issue, I think, if you're an ant. Have a think about this, and we will get your options, your final answer, after the K-pop Demon Hunters. And this is Golden on Fun Kids.

Dua Lipa on Fun Kids. Be the One, Ariana Grande in a sec. You're listening to Dan, where you have a very tricky, wild choice to make. Would you rather be as tall as a giraffe or as small as an ant? So, huge and craning or small and scuttling? What are you thinking? What are you choosing? Shout out your answer now. I think I'm going to be as tall as a giraffe. I've always wanted to be really tall, like massive, huge, enormous, humongous. So I'd rather be as tall as a giraffe. And then I could get on all the rides. And I'd just be that everyone knows that I'm the boss because I'm so tall. Do my thing. That's what I'm thinking. What about you? Listen, if you've got a would you rather question that I could ask tomorrow, you need to let me know at funkidslive.com.

Ariana Grande, We Can't Be Friends on Fun Kids. It's Stan. I've got the perfect summer holiday tune from The Wanted to play for you in a sec. Let's say happy birthday to Jao, celebrating his 7th birthday today, having a huge party with all of his cousins. I hope it's a brilliant one, Jao. Thank you for telling us all about your special day. And if it's your big one soon and you'd love a shout out, let us know more, because we love to say hello at funkidslive.com.

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It's a swimming, spiky, shark dinosaur on Fun Kids. You can say hello to other strange beasts after two. They are calling into the show and they will make a noise, all right? Your job, figure out who's there, who's calling in. We'll do that and some brilliant tunes for your afternoon after Kids.

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1: It's Monday afternoon. Miles Smith, nice to meet you, is on in just a sec after one of the biggest tunes from the last year. Here's Alan.

got this together. It's from the My Little Pony movie on Fun Kids. How well do you know your ponies, your anacondas, your zebras, your elephants, your camels, your dolphins, all the amazing creatures of the animal kingdom? We've got one of them phoning in just a second, a brilliant beast. They will give us a ring. They'll make a noise. You need to stay there and work out who's calling on Fun Kids next.

0: Oh, hello, Jim. Hello, Brian. What are you doing here?
1: It's time for bed now.
2: It's time for bed.
0: Time for bed?
2: Yeah, let's go to sleep. You're so tired.
3: Okay.
4: Your eyes are so heavy. You're all tuckered out. You must be exhausted from fooling around.
3: What?
4: You're all tucked in tight in your favorite jammies. Teddy bear to your right. Warm milk and your lammy.
0: Guys, it's 2 p.m. in the afternoon.
4: It's been a long, busy day, buddy. Let your mind drift away.
0: Very difficult when two men are singing.
1: We're singing softly.
0: A lullaby to me in the middle of the day.
1: That's the very definition of what helps someone go to sleep.
4: So

0: of Berlin and tell me tomorrow, cause I've never been.
1: Oh, wait, you really have never been?
0: Shh.
1: There's a delicious
0: Shh. Shh. No.

0: Guys, I am the most awake that I've been the entire...
1: No, you're not.
2: The stars are asleep. The sun is in bed.
1: This all makes sense.
2: I can only imagine...
1: You gotta admit that
2: makes
1: sense.
2: ...what goes on in your head.
0: This doesn't make sense.
1: It does.
2: You're all tucked in tight in your favorite jammies. You're snuggling your Emmy, surrounded by Grammys.
0: Oh, well, that's accurate.
1: Yeah, you deserve those.
0: Oh, thank you.
3: Yeah. Congratulations.
0: Yeah. Thanks, guys. Yeah.
2: It's been a long, busy day.
0: Again, just woke up.
2: Let your mind drift away.
0: Can you guys please stop singing?
1: No.
2: So rest your head, Flula. Go ride on that cloud.
0: Physically impossible.
1: I've done it.
2: Always tomorrow. For messing around, you need your rest, Flula.
0: I don't, though.
2: Go and dream of Berlin and tell us tomorrow.
0: Because you've never been, I know.
1: Well, actually, I just got back.
3: Oh. Wait, you did?
1: Yeah.
0: Amazing.
3: You went to Berlin?
1: I did.
3: Wow. Well, that's awesome. Really, I want to go.
1: Yeah, I stayed at the Novotel.
0: Good breakfast.
1: Good breakfast.
0: Yes.
2: So rest your eyes, Flula, and count some sheep.

0: We did it. I think he's out.
1: Is he out?
0: Yeah.
1: It's dark. I can't
0: really
1: see.
0: He's not making a single sound. Okay, he's got to be asleep.
1: Here, let me put the guitar on.
2: Okay. Hey, guys, I'm downstairs.
1: What?
2: I'm microwaving some chocolate chip cookies. Do you want some? They're homemade.
0: Yes.

0: does sound good, Brian.
1: Let's do it.
0: All right.
2: Hey, guys, I just turned on something called Bluey. What's that? Have you seen this before? It's so hilarious. The dog talks.
3: Scoping on the guy with Fou Laborge on Fun Kids, and it's time for a game of Who's Calling, where we have a creature from the wild and they give us a ring, they make a noise, so listen closely. Who is it today? Hello then, who's calling in, please? Oh. It's a growling, grizzly rumble, isn't it? A rumbling groan. Any idea who makes that noise? That rumbling racket. Have a think, and I've got some clues to help you out in a sec.
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0: Double Disney. It's an awesome Frozen mashup from High School Musical on Fun Kids. We're trying to work out who this is. Growl. It's a brilliant beast. They've got a long tail, a big jaw, and they're covered in scales. You might find them near water too. Have a think. Who could be making that groaning growl?
1: It's a top selector.

0: It's not about winning. It's about fun.
1: What's that?
0: Fun is when you... Fun is... It's like... It's kind of... Sort of like a... What is fun? Let me spell it for you.

0: whole town. 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When you...
1: Plankton, those things aren't what fun is all about. Now, do it like this. F is for friends who do stuff.
0: Never. That's completely idiotic.
1: Here, let me help you. 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U is for you and me. Try it!
0: N is for anywhere and anytime and all.
2: Down here in the deep blue sea.
0: Wait, I don't understand this. I feel all tingly inside. Should we stop?
1: No, that's how you're supposed to feel.
0: Well, I like it. Let's do it again!
1: Okay!

SpongeBob is the fun song. It is Fun Kids. Calvin Harris in just a second. First up, let's figure out who this is. Any idea who's making that grumbling growl? A rumbling roar from a scaly beast. Huge tail, long jaw, sharp teeth. They're mean and monstrous. They like it near muddy water. Well done if you've got today's creature calling in, which is an alligator. Well done if you said it's an alligator today. We'll have more creatures calling in same time tomorrow on Fun Kids. You're

Calvin Harris, Rag and Bone Man Giant. Huge collab on Fun Kids. My name's Dan. Here's a question about another, well, musical mashup like that. What do you get when you smush together all the Disney favourites? Descendants, Zombies. You got classic Camp Rock in there too. Well, it's the World Collide Concert Tour. They've been playing it all around the world, and I will play you one of the very best tunes from it someday. It's on Fun Kids next.

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Someday it's from Disney's World Collide Tour, so that's Descendants, Zombies and the Stars of Camp Rock all together for the very first time. 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

0: Travelling across space is a sky full of stars on Fun Kids. Joel Corey, Emma and EK in just a sec. And that crazy chicken that's got a banana and is dancing and moving strangely all over the place. See what I mean next.
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It's Dan after three. Taylor Swift also got something from Wicked. We will explore the universe with some of the smartest people in the world. And you've got a chance to win a shout out for your best mate in the universe. If you've got what it takes to try me at the end.

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1: It's Monday afternoon. If you've got a mom, a dad, a grown-up in your life that has made summer awesome, I will play a tune just for them after BTS's Dynamite.

BTS Dynamite on Fun Kids. It's Dan, got one of the biggest tunes of the year from Bruno Mars in a sec. It's just gone 3, hello. I hope you're having an awesome summer. Thank you for spending some of it with me. It's the 17th of August. So we'll wish a huge happy birthday to Jao, celebrating his 7th birthday today. And you've had a birthday party with all of your cousins. Isn't it brilliant when you are best friends with your family like your cousins? It just means you've always got someone to turn to and someone to play with, Jao. I hope you had an awesome time. 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We'll sort it out at funkidslive.com.

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0: 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You know that feeling when your mate is laughing and then you can't help it, you start to giggle, and before long you're in hysterics? Ever wondered why that happens? Here's a question sent to my Science Quest podcast.
1: Hello, Dan. My name is Romy from Portugal and I'm 7. My question is, why do people laugh next to other people that are laughing?
0: We always get geniuses to answer these, so I gave a call to neuroscientist about the brain, Dean Burnett.
2: Yeah, laughter is a very complex process, and it's actually something, you know, deeply embedded in the human brain. Humans aren't the only species that laugh, like lots of species do, but even rats, if you tickle them, but it's so high-pitched you can't hear it, which means it is someone's job in a lab somewhere to tickle a rat all day, which, you know, sounds like a good deal if you're into that sort of thing. But yeah, it's a very pleasurable experience. It's also very, very active. You know, like when we laugh, it's not like if you feel angry or sad, it's all like internal. But when you laugh, it's a big open sound. It's a big gesture and you almost can't control yourself. So yeah, there's a lot of different neurological processes happen when we laugh, and it's a lot of it to do with the fact that humans are social. You know, it's a, you know, we are a friendly species. We like to hang around other people, and laughter is a big part of forming those bonds and maintaining them.
0: Well, so to Romy's question, and a very old phrase, laughter is infectious. We do laugh when we're next to other people who are laughing. Why is that happening, Dean?
2: Yeah, definitely. Very good observation. Very valid. I think Professor Sophie Scott at UCL, she's like the lead on this, but she's done studies which show that you're almost like 38 times more likely to laugh when you're next to someone who is laughing than when you're by yourself. So it's an extremely powerful effect. And like I said, it's a bonding thing. It's humans like to be part of a group, like to be part of a community or like a collective. And when someone laughs and you want to join in, you're sharing the pleasure, you're sharing the enjoyment, and you're sort of like showing we are on the same page, we're looking at the same thing.
0: If you want to get a question answered and explore the universe with me, you can right now in our Science Quest podcast. 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

What is this feeling? 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Glinda and Elphaba on Fun Kids. If you love your movie tunes like that, stay there. 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It's next on Fun Kids. Okay.

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0: Yes, Sierra, we've got it covered.
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0: Taylor Swift, I Knew It, I Knew You. That's from Toy Story 5. It's on Fun Kids. Is that coming top of the leaderboard this year in the Fun Kids Top 100 Disney Song Countdown? 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It's going to be hard to beat, right? 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
2: 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Come on, listen. Okay, she is searching for the song that will make her fall in love.
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2: Yeah, of course.

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1: I'm a Fun Kids listener. I listen to Fun Kids. 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
2: This is Fun Kids.
0: Playing the yes/no game with us today. We have Darcy on the line. She's 9 years old. Darcy, how are you?
3: I'm good, thank you. How are you?
0: Yeah, please. I'm very well because I'm about to win. On a scale of 1 to 20, how confident are you feeling right now?
3: 20.
0: A full 20?
3: Yes.
0: I tell you. Have you ever heard me be angry before, Darcy?
3: No.
0: Well, I'll tell you what, you're about to hear me angry because you've talked the big game. You've given yourself a full 20. That means I need to take you down. Do you know the rules?
3: I do.
0: You can't say yes, you can't say no, you can't repeat yourself. If you win, you get to give a shout out to whoever you want. If you lose, that shout out goes to me. Shall we play?
3: Yes.
0: Right, let's play the yes/no game in 3, 2, 1. Let's play. Darcy, what would you rather do? Go on holiday to a beach or go skiing in the mountains?
3: Go on holiday to the beach.
0: What's your favourite thing about being on the beach?
3: I like going in the sea and making sandcastles.
0: Oh, okay. Are you a good swimmer?
3: I'd say I am, but I'm not fully sure.
0: You're not really sure? When was the last time you went into the sea?
3: I'd say last year.
0: Have you ever been to the sea in another country?
3: I think so. I can't quite remember, but I think I have.
0: What's the best place you've ever been on holiday?
3: To Spain. I like Spain. It's really hot there.
0: Oh, it's boiling in Spain, isn't it?
3: It is.
0: It is. It is nice and hot. And you spend loads of time swimming, don't you, in Spain?
3: Mm-hmm.
0: Yeah, mm-hmm.
3: I have.
0: That's a strange noise. What does that noise mean?
3: I'm not sure.
0: Yeah, you're not sure. If you could live in Spain, do you reckon you would?
3: I would not.
0: What would you do? Just stay here?
4: 5, 4.
3: I would.
0: Oh, just live in the UK, yeah?
3: I would.
0: I tell you what, Darcy, you've won.
3: Yay.
0: I thought I was going to get you. I thought I was going to get you with some of the Spain chat.
3: Listen, no, you wouldn't.
0: Well, you gave it the full 20. And for once, so many people, they talk a big game and then they come on and they're rubbish. Awful. They say a 20, but they're actually like a 1. You've actually delivered.
3: Well, that's very mean.
0: What? Well, the leader of the yes/no game is allowed to be mean. And
3: well, we're not. Because you're not the leader.
0: What? Even like the best yes/no game players have their off day.
3: Alright.
0: Do you support a football team?
3: I do, but I've forgotten their name.
0: Okay. Well, here's something you don't want to forget the name of. Your best mate, you get to give him a shout out. Who's it going to be?
3: It's going to be my sister Amelia.
0: Okay. Ah, we'll give a huge shout out to your sister Amelia. Darcy, what would you like for Christmas?
3: I'd like a science kit. I quite like science.
0: Yeah, well, you should like science. Did you know? So, you know, Fun Kids is the best radio station ever. So, the big man himself, Father Christmas, actually listens. I know that's the case, so I'll put in a good word for you, all right?
3: Okay.
0: All right. Cheers. Thanks, Darcy.
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0: If you've got what it takes to go through me to win a shout for your best mate in the universe, let me know and we'll sort it, I promise.

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They're free to listen to right now on the Fun Kids app, and stay there. Ed Sheeran's up next. This

Ed Sheeran is Azizam on Fun Kids. My name's Dan. Bex is here with your first chance of the week to bag yourself some club points in just a second. She's got a brand new brain-busting question on the way, and we are diving into the courtroom to see what she will decide in a family drama with Judge Bex after Steps on Fun Kids.

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1: Most certainly, definitely, absolutely is. Hello.

0: Harry Styles on Sun Kids, American Girls. All right then, every Monday, we start the show with Judge Bex.
1: Today on Judge Bex. Thomas is going to the court of Judge Bex to solve a dispute with his sister Holly because she thinks Thomas's ponytail is silly. Will Holly's brush with the court turn out okay, or will Thomas's evidence be served up on a platter? Court in session. All rise for the Honourable Judge Bex.
0: Welcome to the court of Judge Bex. Oh, I'm ready for this case. I reckon this could be an interesting one. So I believe I've got a bit of a team here. I've got a brother and sister duo. So who wants to tell me first? Who wants to go first of what this case is?
2: So basically, my hair's getting a bit long. And sometimes I put it up in a ponytail. And everyone thinks it's silly.
0: Now, by everyone, do you just mean your sister?
2: And my mum and dad.
0: So tell me, Thomas, what made you do this to begin with? What made you put the ponytail at the front and not at the back, like the traditional look?
2: The back of my hair's not as long. And then I can also see a lot better.
0: So am I right in thinking that fringe will get in your eyes?
2: Yeah. And it's a bit long because of lockdown.
0: Okay. Interesting. Okay, so next to you, with arms crossed, is your sister, Holly. Now, yes. Holly, tell me, what's your take on this? What's your opinion?
3: Girls are meant to have the long hair, not boys.
0: Do you mind the ponytail at the front? Would you mind it at the back?
3: Rather be at the back, so then he's not the odd one out.
0: Now, tell me, Holly, your hair looks very lovely and you've done it into lovely plaits, is that right?
3: Yeah.
0: And is that your favourite way of having your hair?
3: I like it in ponytails, but this is one of my favourites.
0: Okay, this is interesting. And why do you not like your brother wearing his hair like that? Is it because it looks weird or is there another reason?
3: No other reason. But ponytails are meant to be at the back.
0: Meant to be at the back. Okay, interesting. This is a fascinating case to me. Tell me, what do your mum and dad think about this? Holly, tell me, what does your mum think?
3: She says he looks a little silly.
0: Looks a little silly, okay. Thomas, what do you feel about that?
4: I think it looks fine.
0: And when you get back to the hairdresser, will you get it cut again or will you keep it as it is?
4: Might have it cut.
0: This is interesting because I think I'm gonna do what I've never done on Judge Bex. I'm gonna take off the wig. I will still be a judge, I promise, if I take it off. I have, much like you, Thomas, quite a big fringe there. And now I'm thinking to myself, could I get a little ponytail going there? Like, I could do that, couldn't I? And I can see both of you laughing correctly because I don't think I could rock it as well as Thomas could, let's face it. But if I was to do that, how would you both feel if I was to come around like that? Would that be okay?
4: Yeah, that would be fine.
3: Yeah.
0: Yeah, okay. Just getting some opinions, guys. Just want to change my look up a little bit. Just wanted some thoughts there on my new styles. All right, I've made a decision on this case. I'm gonna bang this gavel, bear with.
1: The case has been stated. Stay tuned to find out the verdict from the Honourable Judge Bex.

0: reckon Thomas is a trailblazer. I think his new haircut is the way forward. I think what he's doing is practical. He's getting it out of his eyes. I think it's clever. I think clearly he's doing it to annoy his sister, because if he's not wearing it like that into school, there is definitely something about doing it around the house. And I think, Thomas, you do you. You wear it however you want. And in fact, Holly, I would encourage you to try it yourself.
1: I've not got much fringe at the front. That's until you take out your plaits.
0: Yeah, take out your plaits. Get it all forward. I think, and Thomas, equally, if you wanted to plait your hair.
1: That's a bit over the top.
0: I've just done you a massive favour, Thomas, and you're saying it's a bit over the top. But I think in future, you guys should swap hairdos. I think you should have plaits. And I think Holly should have a front ponytail. And that is my ruling of Judge Bex.
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Swims on Fun Kids. How you doing? This is Bex in the club. Hopefully you had a wonderful weekend and you're ready for a rather marvellous Monday. I've got lots on the way, including some big tunes, including K-pop Demon Hunters classic. I can squeeze in a competition. I know for a fact there's a brain-busting question, and I've got a few other tricks.

brain-busting question, one question, and just two songs worth of time to figure out the answer. Today's question is quite simply, how old is the sun? You know that big star that keeps shining ever so brightly. How old is it? If you were to get a birthday card, what number would be on the front? I'll tell you after this.

right then, let's have the answer to my brain-busting question. Today's question was all about the sun. I wanted to know, how old is it? Pretty easy question, if you know the answer, of course. The answer is 4.6 billion years old. Yeah, that's

0: Fun kids, forget about us. All right, we got a competition on the way for you. You could win, well, something pretty awesome, actually. It's a £100 voucher. I'll explain more after this.
1: This is Fun Kids.
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0: We are giving away a £100 voucher and a chance to get your advert played on Fun Kids. Because we're looking to remind people to recycle their aluminium products and to promote amazing aluminium. 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Do you have what it takes? 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Now, aluminium is pretty amazing. You might not know. It's light, it's strong, it doesn't rust. I didn't realise that. And it is used in everything from cans to jumbo jets. 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And if you're up to the challenge of writing this radio advert, you could win a £100 voucher of your choice for Lego, for Smith's Toys, for The Entertainer, Nintendo or PlayStation. 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

0: Alright then, we got some Kids Bop on the way for you, but first it's time for some news. 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
1: This is Maya at TVCU with your news for today. Scientists have discovered coral reefs in Indonesia are being illegally bombed for fishing almost once every hour. Bomb fishing uses explosives to kill lots of fish quickly, and it destroys coral reefs. In a study led by the Zoological Society London, researchers placed underwater microphones in the ocean to record the sound of explosions. They hope the technology could help governments find bomb fishing hotspots so they can protect reefs and support communities to find safer ways to fish. The US President Donald Trump has signed an order calling for fewer childhood vaccines and is claiming, again, that vaccines are linked to autism, which experts say is wrong, dangerous, and not backed up by any scientific evidence.
2: You know, there are some groups that have virtually no problem with autism, and they're groups that aren't big into the world of vaccines.
1: The USA is currently experiencing its worst measles outbreak in 35 years, which experts say is down to less people getting vaccinated. And even though Trump's order is guidance, not law, doctors are worried it could put more parents off getting their children vaccinated, putting them at greater risk of diseases like measles, which can be deadly. Spotify says it will start labelling AI-made music and artists from next month, so you can tell if what you're listening to was created by AI. The music streaming service also says AI-generated songs won't appear in recommendations unless you already follow the artist. The move comes as tens of thousands of fully AI songs are now being uploaded to platforms every day, with streamers trying to tackle the illegal bots listening to them, which makes money for the person behind the AI music. The world-famous Edinburgh Fringe Festival is underway. Every year for the month of August, thousands of street performers, musicians, actors, comedians and more take part in one of the biggest arts and cultural festivals in the world. With headlines about the rising cost of visiting Edinburgh during the Fringe, there's still loads of free shows and street events, with Edinburgh's festival organisers saying they're trying to keep tickets affordable despite rising costs.
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0: It absolutely, definitely, positively is. Hello.

Xbox on Sun Kids and Senorita. Next up, I've got a brand new song from Jerob. He's a singer-songwriter from Nottingham who's doing massive things at the moment. Give this a listen. It's Forever Right Now.

Plants Zombies 3 on Sun Kids. All right, then it's time for Activity Quest. This is when we tell you about awesome days out that you can go on. And today's awesome day out is celebrating the 55th anniversary of the Mr. Men and Little Miss books by taking part in a free interactive birthday-themed character trail. It's happening right now at the Battersea Power Station. You pick up a map and you discover the hidden characters. 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The special takeover celebrates the first book in the series, which was Mr. Tickle, if you're interested. If you want to find out more, just search Mr. Men Little Miss

0: As part of the Be a Reading Hero with Scandal campaign, it's time to meet another one of the heroes. Meet Roberta Bobby Bruner.
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1: Story Pirates on Fun Kids. All right, then. On the way for you, we've got the return of our National Grid series, finding out about electricity. Plus, we have some sing-along soundtracks. But before that, it's Alex Warren and Ordinary.

0: right then, it's time for Marina and a Map app with the microgridders to find out a little bit about how on earth we get our electricity.
1: NNG's Energy Challenge.
2: G, what are you doing, apart from making a terrific mess in this Earthling's house?
3: I'm trying to find the gas. I know it powers the heating and the cooker. They must have a whole load of it somewhere. Maybe in a cupboard. Nope, not there.
2: G, gas isn't kept in the house. It's, well, a gas for starters. It would just float away. It's also extremely flammable. That means it needs to be kept very safely in pipes or canisters. Otherwise, it might just... Yeah, that.
3: But where does it come from? I don't understand.
2: Well, to find out where it comes from, we'll have to start a long way from here.
3: Chilly out here, so I can see lots of big drills and pumps. I'm guessing that they're mining for gas?
2: That's right. Gas comes from deep under the earth. It's found in layers of rock with tiny holes, which holds the gas like a sponge. To bring it to the surface, gas companies drill down hundreds of feet and pump out the gas.
3: Can't they just teleport the gas out?
2: Earthlings can't teleport anything anywhere, G. They have to do things the hard way.
3: And it certainly looks very hard, all that rock to get through. Just another reason I am not a fan of this planet, N. Although gas is a handy entity to have.
2: Humans won't have gas forever, though, G. There's about enough left underground to last 100 years. Maybe 200, if they're really careful and don't waste it.
3: I'm guessing we're not going to be able to take some to help us get home, then. That would make it run out even more quickly. So how does it get from under the ground into home?
2: So, gas companies drill down thousands of feet into the earth and use big wells and pumps to capture it. Brace yourself, we're going to find out how it's carried around the country. Deep underground, there are hundreds of miles of high-pressure pipes like this one. They carry gas to where it's needed.
3: It's certainly a squash and a squeeze in here, Anne. Couldn't you just, show me on a computer?
2: Well, you asked. If you think this is bad, and this is a gas mains, wait till you get nearer to the homes. The pipes get a lot smaller.
3: I thought we were going back into the house.
2: We're inside the meter. It measures how much gas is being taken from the pipes so that the customer pays for just the right amount.
3: Oh, it's good to be out of the pipe and back in the warmth. Put the kettle on, I'm parched.
2: Put the kettle on? You sound like a proper earthling now.
3: It's exhausting being a gas. Travelling all those miles.
2: It's a big job to look after those pipelines, as gas can cause explosions when it catches fire. It's important to keep the gas safe. The gas companies take care to fix and repair the pipes and improve things to keep things running smoothly.
3: Right, so that's why you see roads and pavements being dug up sometimes. And I thought they just like digging. Ha!
2: Watch out! Looks like we're gonna fuse, G!
3: Here it comes! Whoopee! I love a bit of fusion!
2: Here it comes! Woohoo!
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0: Oh my goodness, NNG will be back tomorrow, but right now we gotta go to the movies. We've got tunes on the way from Aladdin, from Horrible Histories, even Ghostbusters. But before that, it's the Trolls.

sentence on Fun Kids. Oh, speaking of Disney tunes, have you voted yet in the Fun Kids Top 100 Disney Songs? On Bank Holiday Monday, we are counting down the best 100 Disney songs out there, and we need you to vote for them, please. 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It's up to you. 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And speaking of classic Aladdin songs, it's almost as if this was prepared. This is A Whole New World on Fun Kids.

0: episode of the Activity Quest podcast, and this week Adam gets a one-on-one lesson with Rory at Top Golf. Now that is a game that's kind of a mixture of darts and golf, I suppose, so a very, very fun one to play with the family. 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Can he put the pro to shame? I'm going to put it out there. 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

0: Moon on Sun Kids, Ghostbusters. All right, then, on the way after six, we've got some good news, dude. But before that, I can squeeze in this classic Disney number from Moana. It's Dwayne The Rock Johnson, and you're welcome.
1: Okay. I see what's happening, yeah. You're face to face with greatness, and it's strange. You don't even know how you feel. It's adorable.

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3: Maybe he's right. Maybe there is something the matter with me. I just don't see how a world that makes such wonderful things could be bad.

where the people are. I wanna see them dancing, walking around on those, what do you call them? Oh, feet. Flipping your fins, you don't get too far. Legs are required.

brand new from them. Their first tune in 8 years, I think. That is Bottle Up on Fun Kids. We've got a big World Cup anthem on the way, plus some good news, dude. But first, Galantis, David Guetta, and Little Mix, Heartbreak Anthem.

time for some good news, dude. Today's good news is about some rescued white rhinos. Now, these six white rhinos have defied all odds by, first of all, well, they were poached, but then they were rescued and they were set free, and they have now all had their own little baby rhinos, which means, well, they're thriving, and it's just good news, isn't it?

0: 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Okay, bye.
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Tomorrow. There's a brand new episode of the Judge Bex podcast, and this week in the courtroom, things are heating up because, well, Abigail is taking on her mum. She says that her morning coffee habit is causing endless burping. That was a very fun one. And then Ivy is bringing her sister to court because she said she promised to give her an art lesson, but now she says she's too busy. Yes, the courtroom is very interesting this week. If you want to hear how the cases unfold, just download Judge Bex wherever it is you get your podcasts.

I just thought I'd mention, yesterday was my birthday. Hooray! Happy birthday to me! I love my birthday. I think I mentioned it quite a lot last week on air because, well, I wanted lots of people to say happy birthday to me, and they did! So thank you to everybody who got in touch at funkidslive.com. If you're wondering what I did, I hung out with one of my friends in the day. We went to the park. We went to a museum. It was brilliant. And then I met another friend for a hot chocolate. Yes, I know it's weird weather to have a hot chocolate. I just really wanted one. And then a bunch of my other friends, we went for dinner in the evening and we had a big old Sunday roast. It does feel a bit like describing it to you. I had a winter birthday in the middle of summer. But you know what? It was brilliant.

0: song is called Bad Habits. There are no bad habits on Fun Kids. Obviously, we're all excellent. Right now, it is time for Agent Planet.
1: Agent Planet.
2: So, Mega Big School goes there, surrounded by playing fields and nice green areas.
3: Everyone a millionaire in this town, are they?
2: Hey, Agent Planet.
3: From what I can see, the only way to get to this school is by helicopter. Something missing?
2: Oh, yes, roads. Okay, I'll add in some nice big wide roads, connecting up to the places where people live and the school.
3: Thought about bicycles? Do you think people want to ride their bikes down a massive carriageway like that?
2: Ooh, no. And cycling is healthy and good for the environment. All right, I'll put in some cycle lanes too. Anything else?
3: Just have a think about all the different ways people might get around. You've thought of cars and bicycles.
2: Oh, heck, walking. The school's miles away from the houses. And the buses, they're getting stuck in a traffic jam. This is hopeless. I'm rubbish at planning.
3: Calm down, there really isn't a right or wrong way. Town planning is just about making choices depending on the way people use an area or how they might use it in the future. You've included some great features, thinking about the environment by making sure there are some green spaces. That will balance some of the harm done by the roads.
2: Maybe we should get rid of the roads, ban cars altogether.
3: That's an option. In some cities, you can't drive into the main shopping areas or, like in London, you have to pay a fee to drive into the centre. That's one way to encourage people to use public transport or to walk or cycle.
2: All which helps reduce pollution. Maybe my town should only have buses and cycle paths. Just adding a few more buses and a few more. After all, if you can't use a car, you'll need buses to go everywhere people need to go.
3: Correct. The places where they work, the shops, and don't forget other important places like the hospital and cinema too.
2: I think this town might need a rethink. If someone needs to go to hospital in a hurry, they probably aren't going to want to wait for a bus or to get on their bike.
3: Like I say, there's no right or wrong. You're just thinking about the sorts of things town planners have to take into account. It's a balancing act, and in different areas, there will be different solutions.
2: It's really tricky figuring out how to set out transport in one town. Must be an even bigger challenge coming up with transport that links cities and towns together.
3: It's the same process. Making sure everyone's opinions and needs are taken into account and coming up with a plan which will stand the test of time and avoiding harm to the environment.
2: Inclusive, resilient, sustainable, right?
3: Exactly. Here's an example.
2: Cool train.
3: It's not been made yet. This is HS2. It's a new high-speed rail line that'll connect London with Birmingham and the north of England. And in time, maybe Scotland too. It's thought it will help people get around more quickly and reduce the amount of polluting cars on the road. But some people are concerned about the damage to the landscape and environment that it will cause. And not everyone agrees how many people are likely to use it.
2: Sounds like they need to do a lot more talking.
3: Indeed. And I have to do a lot more planning. So I'm off. Ta-ra!
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0: Agent Planet will be back again tomorrow. We've got Movie Music Monday on the way for you, but before that, do you fancy little Harry Styles? I know I do. I love this song. American Girls on Fun Kids.

right, then it's time for Movie Music Monday. Playing you one more tune from one more film. Sometimes I go old, sometimes I go new. Today I have gone absolutely brand new. This is from Descendants, Wicked Wonderland. It's Go Live It.

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3: Ladies and gents, this is the moment you've waited for. You've been searching in the dark, sweat soaking through the floor. And buried in your bones, there's an ache that you can't ignore.

0: 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Dan has taken his podcast, well, to theatres all around the country. 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Now, this is a brilliant show. 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

man on Fun Kids and I'll make a man out of you. That is it from me today. But don't you worry, I'm back tomorrow at 4 o'clock. See you then, right? Yeah, I thought so. I'll leave you with Clean Bandit and Symphony.

0: the UK. It's just gone 7 o'clock. 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
1: Sure, hello, how are you? Happy Monday. Right then, let's kick off the show with a brand new Pop 7 at 7 chart. 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We begin with number 7. It's straight in, new music, Bruno Mars, and I just might.
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6. It's Miles Smith. The new one is called Heaven. It plays after this. Fun Kids, Pop 7 at 7, and be a reading hero with Skandar this summer. Perfect for fans of Harry Potter and Percy Jackson. Get ready for epic sky battles, bloodthirsty unicorns, and friendships that will last forever. 6.

the Ordinary on Fun Kids at 4 in the Pop 7 at 7. I love that so much. It's such a tune, isn't it? Never gets old. Right, let's break into the big top 3. We're number 3, Dolly Style. This is called Beach Please. 3.

FIFA World Cup official song for 2026. Number 2 in the Pop 7 at 7. Such a tune, that. There's only one more to play, the big number 1. I'm going to get into that in a moment. First, though, what have we heard so far? Well, number 7 was Bruno Mars, I Just Might. In at 6, Miles Smith, Heaven. In at 5, Taylor Swift, The Fate of Ophelia. Number 4, Alex Warren with Ordinary. At 3, we had Dolly Style and Beach Please. In at 2, Shakira, Burna Boy, and the FIFA World Cup official song for 2026. And there is only one more left. Harry Styles takes the Pop 7 at 7 number 1 spot tonight. He has your crown from his new album, your favourite song in the world tonight. This is American Girls. 1.

0: Styles and American Girls on the Fun Kids, number one in the Pop 7 at 7. All right then, that is your favourite song in the world today. It doesn't mean, though, that tomorrow is going to be the same. Yeah, it's your say. FunKidsLive.com. Who's your fave? Let us know.
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0: Fun Kids, Pop 7 at 7, and be a reading hero with Skandar this summer. Perfect for fans of Harry Potter and Percy Jackson. Get ready for epic sky battles, bloodthirsty unicorns, and friendships that will last forever.

Fun Kids just before it. Teddy Swims with The Door. Well, I've got Benson Boone on the way, Ed Sheeran coming up and all. And also the first play of my new Next Big Thing this week. That is happening in around about 5-10 minutes. So if you love new music and you are looking for your new favourite song, I think I've got it for you. Next Big Thing on the way. Just after 8 o'clock as well, we are going to play another round of Connor's Catch Up. We do that every single Monday after 8. I love playing Connor's Catch Up. That is all on the way for you. Oh, and also, if that wasn't enough, do you have a favourite Disney song? What is your favourite Disney song ever? Well, if you have an answer to that, I've got something you're going to love just before 8 o'clock.

0: 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Why are you cheering on the way?
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0: Stephen and Sapphire on Fun Kids. All right, time for this.
1: The next big thing.
0: Yeah, my next big thing on Fun Kids. Straight into it. A brand new tune for a brand new week. I'm playing it for you every single day. I really hope you enjoy it. Let me know what you think at funkidslive.com. It comes from Cameron Wickham. It's called One for Nothing. Enjoy.

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Good luck to you. 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And yeah, as always, the best of luck. I had a

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1: Whether it's tonight or 55.
0: Just before it, Taylor Swift with Opoly. Right, Connor hanging out with you. Just after 8 o'clock, we are going to play another round of Connor's Catch Up. First, though, it's the biggest countdown of the year, and your vote is more important than ever before. Which song will you vote for in this year's Fun Kids Top 100 Disney Songs? This year, we have seen a new Moana movie, another film in the Toy Story saga, and another Descendants film. There are so many songs to pick from with all the new films, and also you got all the originals. 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The results will be announced in a day-long countdown happening on Fun Kids on August Bank Holiday Monday, not long to go. That is the 31st of August from 10 a.m.

0: across the UK. It's just gone 8 o'clock. 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
1: Hey, how you doing? Right, just after 8, I've got Connor's catch-up on the way after the cast of K-pop Demon Hunters. Golden.

0: The cast of K-pop Demon Hunters on Fun Kids. That is called Golden. Right then, just after 8 o'clock on a Monday, which means one thing. It is time for another round of Connor's Catch-Up. Here we go. It's time for that feature on my show called Connor's Catch-Up. Now, every Monday, listeners are going to be joining me. That's you, as they try to figure out what the sped-up track is. If they get it right, they're going to be announcing the number one song as chosen by you in the Pop 7 at 7 chart show on Friday. But if they get it wrong, the track moves over to the next contestant. So the big question is, will you be able to catch up? And we have Olivia with us today. Olivia, hello!
1: Hello!
0: I love the energy, Olivia. How are you?
1: I'm good!
0: Olivia, you sound super duper excited to be on the show. I think you are the most excited person we've had on yet. Are you looking forward to it?
1: I'm looking forward to it in mega time!
0: Mega time. Olivia, I have a question for you.
1: What?
0: Do you like music?
1: It depends on the style of music.
0: Okay, same as me. I agree. What's your favourite style of music, Olivia?
1: I can't decide between pop and rock.
0: Pop and rock? Well, I think they are two very good to choose between because they're both great, aren't they?
1: They are great. That's why I like them.
0: Right, Olivia, are you going to be able to catch up? I need you to listen to this song that's going to be super duper fast and see if you can guess it. Take a listen really closely.

0: Right, Olivia, Olivia, Olivia, you have been talking throughout the whole song. I think you know it. Come on, what is it?
1: Better When I'm Dancing!
0: Who's it by?
1: Meghan Trainor, my favourite!
0: Olivia, congratulations, you've won! Yeah, you've done it! Meghan Trainor, I think that somebody loves Meghan Trainor. Do you love Meghan Trainor, Olivia?
2: Yes.
0: Yeah. I'm a big fan of Meghan Trainor too. She's really cool, isn't she?
2: Yeah, she's really. And she actually has some videos

0: Zombie in the Dark from the brilliant Miles Smith on Fun Kids. Right, my next big thing from last week on the way. Yeah, I'll get it on for you next. And Freya Ridings.
1: This is Fun Kids.
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Friends. Scarsell's on Funk It. Right then, last week, I had a brilliant track as my next big thing from B. Miller. It's called Born to Lose. If you missed it, it's on for you right now on Funk It.

Sabrina Carpenter with Espresso on Fun Kids. So that's sweet, I guess. Hey to Georgina turning 10 in London, going to Chessington with Mum, Auntie Susie and cousins Oliver and Dominic. And hey to Zhao as well, turning 7 in Brazil, who's at a birthday party with all his cousins. So cool. Happy birthday to you guys.

if you've been listening to the show over the last few weeks, I have been talking about this every single day because we do not want you to miss out. Because Fun Kids Science Quest is travelling across the UK with a spectacular live show about space. 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Now, Dan brings you the weirdest and the coolest space science to the stage, making it more fun than it has ever been in any classroom. And if you want to be there, see him in Banbury on the 27th of August. Get to funkidslive.com/tour to get your ticket. See you there.

0: Gracie Abrams. This was introduced to you as the next big thing. Hit the wall. On Fun Kids. All right, Ed Sheeran and Alex Warren on the way after this.
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0: Alex Warren and Ordinary on Fun Kids. That is it for me. Thanks for getting us on. Back with you tomorrow from 7. It's a goodbye from me.
1: Well, gosh, thanks for listening, everybody. See you real soon.
0: And my mate, Mickey. See ya. Dale tu cuerpo alegría, Macarena, que tu cuerpo te da la alegría, cosa buena. 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